0: 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Put your hands up in the air. Put your hands up in the air.
1: Ora ce lo stanno chiedendo in tutti i modi. Put your hands up in the air. Che vogliamo fare? Le vogliamo alzare queste mani al cielo oppure no?
0: Put your hands up in the air. Put your hands up in the air. Put your hands up in the air. Put your hands up in the air. Put your hands up in the air. 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